Let us know what you want to hear. Call 844-446-7626. Now, let's get back to the music. This is Steve Gorman Rocks.

0: game.
1: Not only does he know rock music, he knows sports too. It's time for Steve Gorman Sports.
2: Steve Gorman Sports. John Anderson died over the weekend. And if you're thinking to yourself, John Anderson, that third party presidential candidate from 1980? No. John Anderson was a legendary baseball coach here in Minnesota. He coached the Minnesota Gophers, a part of the program, for 50 years. He's the all-time winningest coach in Big Ten history, and he died at the age of 71. Over 25 of his former players made it to the big leagues. A bunch ended up here on the Minnesota Twins. And I didn't know John Anderson. I knew very little about him other than his name until this weekend. But I've been thinking about him a lot. 50 years of coaching kids. The stories that people are telling around here in the Twin Cities really aren't even about the baseball. He was just a tremendous influence, a man who spent just as much time on off-the-field training as on-the-field training. A guy who told these kids when they would come in, you're going to have a very long life after baseball. Whenever that starts, it's going to go on for a long time. You got to be ready. You got to be prepared. You got to be an adult. Think about the great coaches you had in your life. Think about how often you still look back and think about them. I had some really, really great coaches along with

0: Rob and Tom.
1: Well, here's a question for some women. Do you know that you can bring up a topic that's very serious when I'm not about to drift off to sleep? You could do it, say, at dinner.
2: Okay.
1: Yeah.
2: Josh, yes. I have a feeling that these aren't questions for Christy or I.
1: These might be directed toward exes.
3: I don't know. I feel like those are very universal.
4: Yeah.
2: Oh, wait, there is something about laying in bed, though, that all of a sudden you want to talk. I don't know what it is.
1: I have given you...

1023, not only raising the bar, but stopping in on the way home from work. Bartender, around for everybody. Woo!

0: Ladies and gentlemen, Bob and Tom.
1: You want to chop down a tree? You want to do some man stuff?
2: You've seen me do some man stuff.
1: Yeah, exactly. You want to do some real man stuff?
2: Do I need to remind you of what you said to me when we were working together doing man stuff?
3: This sounds like the gayest conversation.
2: We can't say it on the air.
1: How often?
2: No, we can't. You know who never says when we were doing man stuff? Guys who are actually doing man stuff.
0: Tom in the morning and highlights all day long.
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0: cream.
1: Those with xanthophobia right now are covering their ears.
2: Yeah, they can't handle it.
0: Look at the scourgy and sad.
1: They
2: have happy songs, too.
3: Yeah. What about Clocks?
4: Yeah, Clocks is great.
1: Songs about,
0: that's another one.
4: So you don't like Clocks?
0: I don't like
4: Everybody
0: Copeland.
4: Likes Clocks.
0: Nope. Not
3: Everybody
0: me.
3: Great piano. Music. I think Chris Martin's dreamy. You don't?
0: I didn't say I didn't think Chris Martin was dreamy, but I don't like Coldplay, the music.
1: It's okay.
0: Yeah.
3: I tell you, with that attitude, you won't get a second date. I can tell you that.
0: Well, that's fine. I don't need a date.
4: Well,
0: I have a husband.
4: Well, for now. Well,
3: but he would prefer things that you do differently. Am I correct on that?
1: And you and your husband often go on dates.
0: Yes, we do.
1: I think that's very nice.
4: Do you have a date night, set night?
0: No, not really. No? Every night's a date night.
4: You're going to stay married.
3: As long as,
4: like,
3: you're not, as long as you're not putting the socks away.
0: That's right. As long as I'm not rolling socks, I'm good.
2: How often do you go on dates?
5: Once a month.
2: Once a month?
1: Yeah. I was going to say, they kind of have a regular thing.
2: That's what I'm curious about. Like, what's the frequency? Mine's once a week.
0: But you
2: least.
0: Have kids at home. I don't. We go all the time. I mean, there's...
2: Yeah, go. Yeah.
5: If we didn't have kids at home, we would never leave the house.
2: Really?
5: That's the only reason we leave, is to get away from them for
0: a night.
5: That's
0: why you have dates.
5: Oh, yeah.
0: Okay, I got you.
3: That's a good idea.
0: Yeah. I got you.
3: Hey, let me tell you about staying at the house. 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
7: I'm Craig Flint from your Weather Authority. Today, periods of rain off and on again. Some pockets of heavy rain and any thunderstorms. Breezy, cooler, but still humid. 72 to 77. Tonight, mostly cloudy, passing rain showers at times. 60 to 65. Wednesday, breezy, cooler, and less humid. Chance of more passing rain showers and embedded thunderstorms. 70 to 75. From your Weather Authority, I'm meteorologist Craig Flint.
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Rolling Stones at Gimme Shelter. Erie's Classic Rock, Z1023 for your 5 o'clock funnies. Earlier we had John Panette talking about water slides today. Today is National Water Park Day, so maybe you want to go cool off at a water park, whatever you want to do, that's fine with you. I like them. I get the heebie-jeebies from them. I remember when I was a kid, they had some of those swirly. First of all, the climb up. I don't like heights. And most of those have like the open steps in between. Freaks me out. Super freaks me out. So I can barely get up, and yet there's always a gust of wind, and I'm carrying a big flotation thing. It freaks me out, man. And then I get to the top, and I'm like, oh, man, now I got to go down. I like the ones that are, like, first of all, I think I'm going to drown, but I like the ones with the covers on them better. I remember one time I almost busted my wrist because my arms are up, and I hit one of those. That sucked. But I'm always irrationally afraid of flying out of them off the side. You know, like three stories up. I don't know if that's an irrational fear. It is a fear. And when we went to, Florida a couple years ago, they had a water park at the actual place we stayed. And these were like the big giant slides that you would go down on the potato sack, but these were water. I did it a couple times. It was the walk up. Again, that just freaks me out. They did this one. Did I do that? No, I couldn't. It was like a dead drop from like four stories where the floor comes out. Celebrate the water parks. You have fun. I'll be getting a drink.